brain is working, the brain is working, I'm flying the right. The brain is working, the brain is working, I'm flying the right. The brain is working, the brain is working, I'm flying the right.

0: 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Seriously, that's really true.
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0: anger? Just fuck!

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Take a walk, taste a rest. 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I seen you digging a hole in your neighborhood. You're crazy, but you're lazy. No need to live in a lean-to. Your troubles must be seen to. See through money like it's paper. With faces I remember. I drink on a daily basis. The whistle cools my temper. It never cools my temper. Walking through the suburbs, they're not exactly love, but you're a couple, especially when your body's double duplicating on your way for the next Kuwait. Karma, coma, Jamaica and Roma, karma, coma, Jamaica and Roma, karma, coma, Jamaica and Roma, karma, coma, Jamaica and Roma.

don't wanna be on top of your list. Monopoly improperly kissed. We overcome in 60 seconds with the strength we have together, but for now, emotional ties, they stay severed. When there's trust to be treated, someone with funk will hear beat. Karma coma, Jamaica and Roma. Karma coma, Jamaica and Roma. Karma coma, Jamaica and Roma. Karma coma, Jamaica and Roma. 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

0: If a picture paints a thousand words, then why can't I paint you? The words will never show the you I've come to know. 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You're all that's left me to. 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If the world should stop revolving, spinning, spinning slowly down to die, I'd spend the end.
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something happened. 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And they just rock it right. 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